0: Радио.
1: I see you treat me differently, 'cause you don't need therapy on a Friday night. And you said you'd be there for me. I can't believe.

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1: 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So to be a doctor, till the life is supposed to.
0: All eyes on me.
1: Live the life of a thug, till the day I die. Live the life of a boss, play, cause even getting out.

радио нашего города. I'm losing battles with a voice that I can fight. These streets are far from black and white.